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Battalion 61, Engine 62, and Engine 33, Medic 62, motor vehicle accident, emergency, DeBerry I-4, eastbound on ramp at Daytona, cross street of DeBerry Avenue and East I-4, Battalion 61, Engine 62, Engine 33, Medic 62, Split 76, 9.2.

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Flannery, 1-2-30, Chet Payne, emergency, 635 West Ida Avenue, and Land, Grocery, Orange Avenue, South South Area Ave, Flannery, 1-2-30, 1-3, timeout, 43 seconds.

0: citizen for a witness on emergency 3033 Silver Palm Drive in Edgewater, crossing of 30th Street and 34th Street. 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

Pigeon 3 BLS 219, Frank 8. 1617 North Atlantic Avenue, apartment 8, Daytona, call 15 Hill, Pelican. 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

Cessna 0 Battalion 2 on fire 1. Cessna 0 Battalion 2 on fire 1.

Congratulations on the Blueberry 172. Just make you aware, and just said it just wants you aware, they're still on their cardiac arrest, 220 Thornberry Branch Lane. And it looks like the land has a follow-up, but they're still not in route. He just wanted you aware.

1075 Medical Alarm, 1600 Thomas Boulevard in Fort Orange, Rockies of South Williamson, St. Louis Street, 1075 North, 1600 North, 3346.

Squad 23, citizen assist on medical, reference list assist. 1916 Jungle Road and near somewhere in our property, Wallace Road and West Pine Avenue. Squad 23, collect 23 from 2243.

is Rick Fire Alert, Northwestern, and Daytona, 2620 West International, crossings of Indigo Drive and 92 westbound I-95 on-ramp, engine 6, the line tax 7, 7:33:44.

654 VLS 2396 person, 1610 Fort Smith Boulevard in Belcona, crossing the Providence Boulevard and Hanover Avenue, engine 64 VLS 2396, 3 tower 20, 46.

Medic 52 is following engine 64, breathing problem, 1610 Fourth Cliff Boulevard in Deltona, crossing to Providence Boulevard and Hanover Avenue. 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

Flanders 73, minute 220, motor vehicle accident, emergency, 1103 West Willow Run Drive, Fort Orange, Grocery Willow Run Drive, and Thistle Lane. Flanders 73, minute 220, foot 10-6, time 0039.

Dispatch with a ladder 73. Are you still reading on 31? Ladder 73. 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

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Engine 62, Mavic 62, flight 10-3, timeout 4.7.

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attendant 67, an LEO request for a flagless check emergency, Orange City Police Department 207, North Holly Avenue in Orange City, cross street of East Graves Avenue and East University Avenue, engine 67, flood tag 3, timeout 556.

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Now I'm on the emergency response unit 43, Jennings Avenue, Lake Helen. Jackson Street, North Goodwin Street. 1235, 133, Swift X3, 1064.

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63 Medic 63, fall emergency response, 1931, Montecito Avenue, Deltona, Crush of Fountain Road, and Candlewood Street. 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

5-5-5-5-5-5-5-5-5-5-5-5-5-5-5-5-5-5-5-5-5-5-5-5-5-5-5-5-5-5-5-5-5-5-5-5-5-5-5-5-5-5-5-5-5-5-5-5-5-5-5-5-5-5-5-5-5-5-5-5-5-5-5-5-5-5-5-5-5-5-5-5-5-5-5-5-5-5-5-5-5-5-5-5-5-5-5-5-5-5-5-5-5-5-5-5-5-5-5-5-5-5-5-5-5-5-5-5-5-5-5-5-5-5-5-5-5-5-5-5-5-5-5-5-5-5-5-5-5-5-5-5-5-5-5-5-5-5-5-5-5-5-5-5-5-5-5-5-5-5-5-5-5-5-5-5-5-5-5-5-5-5-5-5-5-5-5-5-5-5-5-5-5-5-5-5-5-5-5-5-5-5-5-5-5-5-5-5-5-
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Yeah, just be advised. I'm without an MDT connection. I am in service though.

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94 BLS 152, non-emergency 6% 3-track path. 1570 West Coronado Boulevard, former Beach, across the Interstate Boulevard and Road. 94 BLS 152, flight path 3, come out 750.

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Medic 52, flight track 3, timeout 849.

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Cross at East Bay Street and East University Avenue, letter 81 BLS 149. Flight 3, time out 902.

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Quad 13, emergency elevator rescue, no injuries. Door is at 1405 Northwest Highway 1 in Morris City. Cross of Northwest Highway 1 and Orange Grove Drive. 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

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Ladder 73, Medic 115, Flight Pack 3, timeout 9, 15.

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0: Central Park 50. We have a report of an unknown animal washed up on the beach. Possible dolphin. Sort of like Ocean 5 condo, 2987 south of beach, Daytona Beach Shore. A bunch of people standing by with us.
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Emergency abdominal pain, 1550 Derbyshire Road, in front of EB. Hot Street, Richmond Avenue, and Elmore Street. Engine 94, medic 113, towards Cap 3, climb out 930.

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Houston 83, CLS 139, emergency call, Tarantula at the land, 350 East ISB at the land, across the North Carolina Avenue and North Marshall Avenue. Houston 83, CLS 139,

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0: Engine 41, CLS 149, vehicle accident, low hazard, emergency, 2700 Northwest Highway 17, Julian Springs, cross streets of East Davis and Katrina Street. Engine 41, CLS 149, flood tactic, timeout, 1036.
1: Tower 81, Central copy, still alarm.
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Ladder 11, Medic 115, emergency stroke, 449 Dorothy Avenue, Holland Hill, cross of 4th Street and LC Avenue. Ladder 11, Medic 115, Club Pack 3, timeout 641.

4 minute 121 diabetic problem emergency response left 4565 South Boulevard, Bay Point Beach, crossing North Pipeworth Boulevard and Dunn Avenue. Engine 4 minute 121, contact 3, timeout 641.

simple medic 130 responding with power 83. Emergency reaction, emergency response from 119 North and Millions of Land, off of East Washington, Kingston Road. Medic 130, select pack 3, timeout system.

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0: 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Motor vehicle crash, emergency response, low hazard, 2622 Enterprise Road, Orange City, cross the Harlan Sherman Boulevard and Jackson Boulevard. Engine 62, medic 141, select tax 60, timeout, 11.
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QRV 382, collect back 3. 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

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Incident 3, Medic 132, flight pack 3, timeout 1121.

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0: Tiger 11, DLS 129, clear vehicle crash. No hazard, emergency response, LPGA and Simeon Drive, be kind to me. Tiger 11, DLS 129. You're like back 6. Timeout, 1:22.
1: Battalion 90, Central.
0: Battalion 90.
1: I just got a page for vehicle fire in South Daytona, is that correct?
0: Correct. It's 98 en route to, it looks like a motor vehicle crash. All types of fire in front of South Daytona.
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1: Hey, I'm Battalion 97. Can I have a tack channel for that, please?
0: Confirming you are Battalion 90.
1: That is correct. Yes, I'm going to South Daytona.
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Heat exposure 3461, Fox Sun 4 in Port Orange, process Century Manor Drive and dead end. Engine 71, medic 150, flood pack 3, timeout 1132.

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1: That'll be it. Yeah, thanks for your time. I appreciate it. And that'll be all for the testing. I've been showing you, I'm sorry, the water alarm committee with that address is really the testing for the use. I'm clear. Thank you.
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Questions about New Hampshire Avenue and South Australia Avenue. Enter into 45 ELS 139, West Factory, Summer, 113.

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91 headed 113, Cardiac Arrest, Emergency Response, 28 Head, Maple Circle, Ormond Beach, Tropical Woodlands Boulevard, and Dead End. 91 headed 113, Quest Tax 3, timeout 1141.

Medic 52, engine 52, guard 44, traumatic injury, emergency response, tower 425 at 5501 south of the beach, New Smyrna Beach, across the Angelfish Avenue and Hoover Avenue. Medic 52, engine 52, guard 44. Contact 3, timeout 42.

55 minutes 57. Emergency call 617 Starboard Avenue, Edgewater, from the top flight, purple and corner lane, 55 minutes 57, 40 past 3.

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Engine 77, select Path 7.

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Yes, ma'am. 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

0: That's affirmative.
1: Acknowledge, we're available in this quarter. Can you dispatch us?
0: Copy that. It appears that all the units were canceled. The guard is the only one still left on the call.
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on Paul Rosado Smith. 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

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H-10-62, H-10-30, paramedic 134, battalion 61, black box 6, time out, 12-18.

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1: I mean,
0: you should have announced you're working on Fox 6.

Nissan 15-147 in a vehicle accident in public. 2556 Enterprise in the North City. Arthur Harley Ship from Boulevard and Texas Boulevard. Squad 15-147. Parking lot 0.66, 10 miles, 12:39.

Young Gillis, 143, vomiting. 223 Graham Street, Center Beach, Fresh Magnolia Avenue. 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

Alabama, Medic 113, attempt to serve them. C-240, Lake Circle. Woman being crushed at a big buck trail. 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

KLS 159, still facilitated on emergency 810, transfer for Daytona Beach. Portion of Eastern Avenue, KLS 159, Cox 3, 1256.

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And so to find medic, can I see a sick person, 314 North Richmond Avenue, apartment 42 in Edgewater, Christian Evergreen Avenue, Riverview Drive. 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
2: Battalion 20 Central. Battalion 20. 256 northbound 95. You've got a blue F-150 driving south on the northbound side. Speak to central enforcement.
0: I copy. 256 northbound, blue F-150 driving southbound.
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1: Go ahead.
0: I think she wants to know which lane of traffic that vehicle is in.
1: I couldn't tell. I'm heading southbound. It was, I saw the crossing again, heading southbound with me.

Roger, 45 minutes from 4-6, documental status, under registration 11, 1713, Washington Avenue delay, crash at Danfield Avenue, Richmond Avenue, 345 minutes from 4-6, contact 3, 1308.

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Call emergency Indigo Manor. 5-5 North Williamson Boulevard, building 2 north. Station to be suppression of Indigo Drive and Dunn Avenue. So that's stimulus 1-5-2. Correct time period, 1-3-2.

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Emergency, 170, local team through. Cena 104, B Bravo, from the beach, San Monte. Precious Dial 5, on the road. 3151, to the taxi. Not certain.

526 Gillis, 139, 6 person, 157 Robinson Drive, Deland. Person up on the boulevard, named Charles Purple. 546 Gillis, 139, 6 3, 1362.

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1: Okay, so now you have BLF 143 motor vehicle accident, Bell Road, Shelton Road, into the beach. And Shandy, BLF 143, flight track 6, tunnel 1326.

0: impalement, medical 30, sick person, 6:30, left from the family. 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

Kilometers 154, her front is emergency. 300 North Lake Sedan, and it's going to be Sedan Hill. First, the Dr. McCombinson Boulevard, Scanlon Avenue. 5 kilometers 154, 253, 1331.

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just 22, but I caught 23 seizures. 157, Marine Corps Avenue, Fort Orange. Pressure Bay with Adams for Street Road. I just 22, but I caught 23, Flint Factory, South 13, 50.

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Arson Northeast Street, Descent Street, rescue on Mills 114, top 3, 1213 Kentucky.

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Defense, 4 mile 369, West Factory, South 1371.

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10-10-52, 10-10-52, 10-10-52, 10-10-52, 10-10-52, 10-10-52, 10-10-52, 10-10-52, 10-10-52, 10-10-52, 10-10-52, 10-10-52, 10-10-52, 10-10-52, 10-10-52, 10-10-52, 10-10-52, 10-10-52, 10-10-52, 10-10-52, 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

0: Transit 71, elevator rescue. Halifax, Bernie Sanders, 281 South Ridgewood Avenue, Southeast Illinois, Pressure Joy Road, to the Engine 71, North Crash 7, South 1357.
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0: 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Fax 7. 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

10, Pittsfield, 143. Coming along with 15, 620, Houston Avenue, Holly Hills. Russia 63, 17, 18, 18, 18, 18, 18, 18, 18, 18, 18, 18, 18, 18, 18, 18, 18, 18, 18, 18, 18, 18, 18, 18, 18, 18, 18, 18, 18, 18, 18, 18, 18, 18, 18, 18, 18, 18, 18, 18, 18, 18, 18, 18, 18, 18, 18, 18, 18, 18, 18, 18, 18, 18, 18, 18, 18, 18, 18, 18, 18, 18, 18, 18, 18, 18, 18, 18, 18, 18, 18, 18, 18, 18, 18, 18, 18, 18, 18, 18, 18, 18, 18, 18, 18, 18, 18, 18, 18, 18, 18, 18, 18, 18, 18, 18, 18, 18, 18, 18, 18, 18, 18, 18, 18, 18, 18, 18, 18, 18, 18, 18, 18, 18, 18, 18, 18, 18, 18, 18, 18, 18, 18, 18, 18, 18, 18, 18, 18,

Places 39 and 62, they're going straight through the 1067 and vehicle accident. High hazard on an injury 105 west side 4 Hill Tunnel. Exit 39 and 62, they're going straight through the 1067, so it's not 6, not 14.

another 73-minute 161, 6 900 Flagler Avenue, Fort Orange, Russia, 73, 13, 5 73-minute 161, 3, South 14th.

Street.

Sometimes it's on the common trajectory of Mount Wilkins, including a set up with the trail of Sampoma. Second from Yancey Trail and Cherokee Fry Trail. Sometimes it's on the trajectory of Mount Wilkins.

Ranger 3, paramedic 16. 511 Butler Boulevard, Unit 2, the 70 truck is on the way in the Avenue and the Swallow Avenue. And just paramedic 16, from 3, from 14.

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Flash fire. Area 940 Lake Honeywood Boulevard has been questioned on Fisher Road, Conway Road. 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Flash pack. 8, 10, 8, 10, 14, 12.

Sunday's one along the Central Facility, 595 North Place, Supermarket at 1405. It's going to be pretty similar to the driving down Avenue, kind of 111 to North Pass 3. Not 14.

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Letter 11, 12, 13, 93, 92, 91, Battalion 97, Sam, 113. Structure fire 1080 North US Highway 1, apartment number 113 in Ormond Beach, crossing of Airport Road and Lowndes Avenue. Ladder 11, squad 13, engine 93, engine 92, battalion, engine 91, battalion 90, battalion 10, medical 113, slick tech 10, timeout 1424.

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0: 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Gangrene 34. You advise what the attack channel and then fire is working off of? 5 kilo. Copy 5 kilo.
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0: Medic 61 to Central. Medic 61. We're on our way to this call. On Saxon Boulevard, near the lake, behind Publix, there seems to be an illegal burn or a brush fire, if you want to dispatch an engine to that.
2: Copy. I'm working multiple calls. I'll try to get through to some again.
0: Clear. Thank you. Just letting you know.

0: Yeah, that's 139. Fire 1, if you put us on a still alarm call at the Land Hospital, 706, active seizure pulled in the parking lot.
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0: 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What's your cell alarm for? What is it?
1: Nothing for a well-being check. We'll remain on scene. Can you get a hold of PD to respond?

1-3-0, respond emergency, BLS 139 on scene in the parking lot of 701 North Stone Street, boundary, Field Medic 1-3-0, Select Tech 3, Emma, 1431.

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71 Max 146, call. That's a good Samaritan, 450 North McDonald Avenue, East Michigan Avenue in Erie, Arizona, 71 Max 146, Black Cat 3, 10 Mile 1432.

Ranger 4 BLS 143, fall 575 North Flagmark Boulevard, near Counterpress, near Health Boulevard, and North Street. Ranger 4 BLS 143, flight TAC 3, timeout 1433.

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0: business. Is what that's really calling?
1: That's all right. Please do another call in reference to it. It's not going to be to Fowler's Lodge. It's not going to be related to the fire that we're going to mention it.
0: Yes, it is an extremely large call. You're going to probably get a lot of calls on it. They're working on that brush fire in that area. That's what it is.
1: I copy. You didn't see anything when you're around that area?
0: No. Other than the large call.

0: Are there getting multiple calls on this? Hey, lots of black smoke in the area also? Are you seeing black smoke or just a haze of smoke in the area? One was at 415 Knowledge Lodge, and the other one was at 415 at 419 Southgate or 415.
1: Yeah, it's black smoke. Large column.
0: I copy. It's coming from the south.

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0: I think we have to find into the southern part. We have the area maybe better access in this location. Powell Road and Boy Scout Camp Road. Have you checked that area? We're getting a call there also.
1: Yeah, sir, let me go ahead and see you. Engine 6 on Central. Excuse me, Engine 6 D Central.
0: Engine 6.
1: We're clear out the Fort Smith call. Is there any calls that we're going to be close to? Or any units being backed up?
0: No, at this time.
1: Understood.

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Call emergency, SNB 13, Elmstrom Drive, Fort Orange, Crescent Daily Road, Gamelot Court, entrance 72154, Flint Factory, 5013.

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1: 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I believe we're going to be close to engine 62. Or excuse me, engine 64 is going to be this bus. SMC, that's my airline.
0: 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Got
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Central 2-1033, fire 1. Go ahead for 33. Copy there, need to get back to the scene. Route 71, Saxon. Saxon. Can you repeat that? There, need to get back to the scene for Trout Lake Command, Fenland Drive, Saxon Boulevard. Copy that, we're on scene. We've been on scene for about 10 minutes now. Alright, copy that, we're still doing route. My apologies.

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1: Over
0: Benny. Just making you aware. Battalion 6, 27, Battalion 6, and Battalion 30 are all tied up on call. If we get anything, that'll be a location.
1: Copy that. Thank you.
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0: I got.

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CLS 369, Shell Facility, non-emergency. Okay, then 675, Edgerton Small Parkway, Unit 129, Orange City, Christian Bonnie Lane, and Monastery Room. 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

Ninja 5 South had this condition. 352043, they said it means Ninja 5 flight path 6, 1522.

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0: Copy, still on for a walk-up. Got me to breathe in. Can you sign medic 44 over here, check there?
1: Copy, just medic 44.

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1: 早安。
0: Between OC North City Del Conte, what units do I have available?
1: Same, I'll have to try and look through the unit list. Del Conte, we have engine 64 available, engine 61 available, we also have engine 67 available.We do have engine 39 available.
0: Copy. Can we move 39 to 33 until one of those units can get released?
1: Not copy. Engine 39, we are in the area of station 33 right now. Not copy that.
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1: He's pretty much alarming all the time. Engine 50, VLS 129, vomiting, 1881, Sugar Tree Circle, Discord Beach, Russia Mission Drive, Engine 50, VLS 129, Switch Pack 3, time out at 1530, Battalion 90, go ahead.
2: There's going to be a three-car MVA on the eastbound lane of Granada Bridge. All occupants appear to be out. I'll be out investigating, let you know if I need fire or medical.
1: Hi, Captain.

0: But then I decided, well, you can send me a BLS menu to non and former PD for traffic, please.
1: All right, copy that. Just fly back to the truck. This is Moody TMI 134. Our problem is 1562 Alpha on the street to land. Crush to Taylor Road. And 1562 Moody 134 is my factory. 1536.

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Not emergency, have a vehicle accident, we're down a bridge. Number 1 West Honda Boulevard, Alder Beach. 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

0: 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Hunter Gulf Bay Drive and Tropical Gulf Drive. 99 Cumulus 114 Smith Factory, South 55th.
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0: Central 2, Bell Authority on Fire 1. Are you getting an additional unit?
1: Door 31 Central, you can just show me a route to door 31.
0: Okay, I need to find out if he needs a med unit or a fire unit to assist, or if he needs an additional assistance.
2: Door 30 Central. 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
0: Agent,
2: not
0: requesting transport.
2: Flag,
0: I just
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0: Sorry. Back up again, med unit, just one additional fire unit.
1: Door 32 Central, go ahead and place me on that, I'm closer. And are we going to Tech 3?
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22, Citizen SS 125, North 1st Street, Oakville. Pressure across the street. I just put a fuse to attack 3, come out 58.

engine 62 ambulance 149. Medical unknown, 1445 Ashbourne Way. They'll tell their crush is hitting route and have a shape room. Engine 62 ambulance 149, contact 3. Bell 1603.

0: Ahead to Sermon at 153, Tesla number 15, Main Street, North Ocean Avenue, in Daytona Beach. And to Sermon at 153, Slick Track 3, Tunnel 1604. 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
1: Tony, copy. I'm here. Call's working on factory. It's on 15. Okay. Is it going to be a walkout for an employee?

0: We're going to be transitioning to overhaul. We're going to be in front team over with squad 33 myself, and I'll be doing face to face with the 961 here.
1: Hi, Captain. Thanks, Captain. I'll bring you back up on you.

0: 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And it'll be across here north, State Route 415. Engine 64, select back 11. 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
1: Messiah, take one central.
0: Clear.
1: Is there any flame extinguisher at smoke investigation?

0: circumstances when that's from the person that called it in had a drone up and was showing planes in that area, just south of Lake Ashby.
1: Copy. If they got planes, it probably should be a rush hour response.

0: Verse 74, Verse 70, Seminole County, Tender 42, Engine 65, Battalion 61, Battalion 20. Responders Engine 64 for a possible burst fire in the area of Palm Bluff Conservation Area, 1275 North Sierra, 415 and 018. Engine 64, Verse 74, Verse 70, Seminole County, Tender 42, Engine 65, Battalion 61, Battalion 20, select text 11, timeout 1642.
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2: 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Can I remove that unit from gas, please?
0: Got it, sir.

Tire 11-413. Greeting from 1718 Birmingham Avenue in Holly Hill, Prosecutor. 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

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Central back to Division 10. I don't know about the 34 units. I know they're supposed to take their engine, brush, and tender. 36, I believe, is the only engine, and I think their brush truck is still at the station.

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1: Yeah, I just want. Yeah, this one's ISD. This is still an emergency. Orman in the Pines. 103 Cloud Mars Boulevard. Unit 109 A Alpha Orman East. Crescent Southway Family Crossing Trail. Me, this one's ISD. It's like factory. Time on that. 1641. Division 10, go ahead.
0: I know you're busy, ma'am. For the brush fire in Lake Connie, the battalion 30 is working. Are they on a different path? Because I got on attack 8. I couldn't get with command.
1: They were on the 3. Five kilos had on Seminole earlier. They may have CMAN switched over.
0: Copy 5 Kilo, thank you. I saw everyone flying over with a dandy bucket. I'm just trying to figure out what they have down there.
1: I copy.

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1: Copy, this is the Kirby. Do you copy? Type 74-74 is response to Brushfire. 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
0: Affirmative, I've been monitoring on Tech 11.

Palmer, 10C, 2970, Dallas Lane, Delphoma. Pressure to reply lane. Mike Elmo, St. Road, this is 62 minutes 63. West Top 3. South 1652.

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0: Lidar 42, truck investigation 139, Lake Charles Road delay, crushing Oak Lane and Forest Lane. Lidar 42, select back. 6, turn off 1638.
1: Division 10 Central, fire 1.
0: Division 10.
1: I got off the phone with X-ray 20, Forest Regional Custom 4 brush truck to stage at Miami Corp. They've got a command post set up at Break 9 and Hosting Baytown. I'm starting that way so we can get a 2-5 command post set up. Battalion 61 was on stack 11. He had those assets. I believe this is one in the same fire or possibly a stock for that smoke investigation. And can I get 4 more brush trucks started that way, please?
0: I copy. Do you want me to set up this? Second, a different call, or Adam 2,
1: Battalion 61
0: call?
1: I'd probably merge the two into one call, though. I believe the Lake Ashby call and the Hell Road call are going to be the same fire.
0: I copy. So add the 4 brush trucks to Battalion 61 call?
1: That's affirmative, and they're going to be staging at the Miami Corps headquarters. I don't know an address. You have to get off of,
0: Yes. I copy, and then next brush trucks in order per CAD are brush 82, brush 55, brush 72, and brush 6.
1: Copy that. It's brush 42 in quarters, and we can drop 6 from that call.
0: Ladder 42 just got a call for us on the investigation to land, so they're not available.
1: If it's on 92, I just drove through there. You can cut them loose just from that prescribed burn right there by the power line and have them go back and get their brush truck and go to the command post for the fire and call 4403.
0: Copy. It's on Lake Charles off of Kepler.
1: Yeah, it's all that smoke settling in that area from there to the power line.
0: I copy.
1: I'll be switching over to Pack 11. Give a time for that call as well.
0: I copy. It's 94 and what location else for the native?
1: Miami Corp's property. I believe it's their headquarters. I don't know the actual numerical for it, but that's where foresters want to set up a staging location.
0: I copy. I'll try and find the address for that.
1: Forest Gate is all updated on TAC 11. Just have them start towards OD Maytown and Break 9.
0: Copy.
2: Center at 45 Central. India, Division 10. We're halfway to 36. We can turn around and grab our bus truck from the man currently in position.

0: Niner 42 Central.
1: Niner 42.
0: We're canceling off the last call. Where are we being diverted to? Is this the brush truck?
1: Copy. You're going to be diverted to OC Maytown and Break 9 to the Miami Corp property for staging for Division 10. I'm trying to get a better location.
0: Where are we turning floors of our brush truck, and then we're responding out to the Miami Corp location. So at this time, please.
1: Copy that. You should have it now.

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0: 5140, seizure 206, Southwest Low Avenue, delay. First of ETR Avenue, East 40th Avenue, Lowry, delay 140, flex taxi, South 62.
1: The ladder. We are actually passing the street now.
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125, VLS 152, leaving Camden Restaurant, 1160 Mason Avenue, Daytona Beach, Marshall West Lawn Road in Derby, Cairo. Rescue 5 VLS 152, Lake Factory, down 1652.

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ALS 149, still filling on emergency. 431 North Kansas Avenue, Unit 306 A Alpha, still landing pressure east Michigan Avenue and east Arizona Avenue. ALS 149, flight path 3, 1653.

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The light cat. 7 Tama, 1655.

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Has a condition, Beacon Light Road, Halifax Avenue, Oakville. 22, Flight Talk. 7, 17, 10.

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Pressure winds from Boulevard, Concierge Boulevard. 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Contact, the same time, 9 from out, 1726.

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crash on the LF-59 that are going down 10+1450 corner central over to send these questions. 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

Alpha 41, fire alarm. Syria, Siberia. 1545, 1 US Highway 17, 3 on the street. Roger, Palmer, Saturday, 21, 6, 7, 7, 7, 7, 7, 7, 7, 7, 7, 7, 7, 7, 7, 7, 7, 7, 7, 7, 7, 7, 7, 7, 7, 7, 7, 7, 7, 7, 7, 7, 7, 7, 7, 7, 7, 7, 7, 7, 7, 7, 7, 7, 7, 7, 7, 7, 7, 7, 7, 7, 7, 7, 7, 7, 7, 7, 7, 7, 7, 7, 7, 7, 7, 7, 7, 7, 7, 7, 7, 7, 7, 7, 7, 7, 7, 7, 7, 7, 7, 7, 7, 7, 7, 7, 7, 7, 7, 7, 7, 7, 7, 7, 7, 7, 7, 7, 7, 7, 7, 7, 7, 7, 7, 7, 7, 7, 7, 7, 7, 7, 7, 7, 7, 7, 7

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0: Sender 34, dispatch, can you advise the tech channel that Russian fire is working off of with Russian 34?
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Can you send that to our MDT again? I copy. 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I don't have tickets anymore for that. 32 copies. 7 feet, 7 feet.

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Item 67, vehicle fire, 2431 Enterprise Road, North City. Partial Volusia out in Grand Plaza drawn. 67, 657. Time on 1758.

put somebody power line down, hazardous condition 116, warning drive. 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Put somebody at 7 timeout. And 8 to 4.

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9440, I have triple rider requesting non-emergency skilled nursing facility, Villa Health and Rehab, 120 Cipolla Avenue, North Street and South Woodland Boulevard, blood test channel 3, medical 40, attack 3, timeout at 1828.

0: Yeah, I know you're busy. Do you, what engines are available in Deltona right now?
1: Alright, copy that. 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

0: place to tell me.
1: I just got
0: here like 30 minutes ago. How are we looking for coverage? Any move up need to be done or anything?
1: No, man, we're good in the city. I got the second show from 83 to 82.
0: All right. Thanks.

0: 150. Men are responding to emergency Iowa Trail Park, East 47th Street. Car street is out of bail and Ridgewood Smith at Channel 3, 10 miles at 1831. Central Battalion 57.
1: Good.
0: Just making you aware of exit 67 call. The motor vehicle accident, I'm not sure what's going on with the guy. I obviously haven't had a chance to look at it.
1: That's the one I was on earlier where we had two people in an altercation and it took 15 minutes for LEO to get on scene. We've both cleared that and we're not going to respond back until LEO clears the scene and tells them that we're needed.
0: Yeah, there's even something with patient expectation now, so.
1: Oh, then that's a different MVA. Because they got my MVTF. Go ahead and send it to me.
0: You're on.
1: Yeah, that's a different NBA. I'm in route.
0: All right. Good.

Roger 32, final one, 714, East Lake, two circle, and Delta, and Rusty, South Lake, two circle. Flight 7 engine 3, 2 tax 7, 10 0, 1830.

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and 4 medical flight 3 crash with injury. Jimmy and the Mason's left side channel. 6 and 4 medical flight 3 crash with 10 and 8.

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SNI 2-213, small emergency. 35 North Nova Road, cross street of Walnut and Lakewood, flood track channel 3. SNI 2-213, pass 3, timeout. 8-51.

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Motor vehicle accident, Woodland and Plymouth, Plymouth Channel 6, Engine 83, Beyond 239, Channel 6.

QLS 149. QLS 149, I'm just setting 213 and into 92. For a fall from second base at 535 North Nova, select that QLS 149 century, time out at 1854.

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Select hash 6, timeout at 1856. Yeah.

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0: No, we're going to be out of service for maintenance.

Yeah, just a few low suspects case in the area, 4552 Misty Morgan Road, crossing the ranch at Road Suspect Channel 7, Edge 51 Pack 7, timeout, 8 to 57.

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0: 159 Carson and Erie, Washington and Madison, Flintstone, 106. Thank you, 50 from 59.6. 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

check 141 as law enforcement purpose for an emergency right to 438 Sierra Avenue, Park Street, South Arlington, Industrial Pacific, Hill Creek, and 141 Park Street, this is law enforcement purpose for timeout, 96.

Transmedic 151, fire one.

ELS 149 says ELS T 39 is not emergency for limit premise. This is a transport flight path channel 6 engine broken ELS 149 and suspension 83 and ELS 239 for transport. Timeout 19.

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We've been relieved by command. Can you show up, Mercer 10-12 and Ninja 12, those in service returning to that district call?

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And then 6319-38 breathing problems, emergency 1738 East Capitol Drive in Deltona, cross street of Airmont Avenue. And then 238, and then 63 Suck Factory, 10 out 1951.

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1962. Fire alarm setting at Mars Alva, Jewelry, 2031 Saxon Boulevard, Crescita, Finland, and I-4, Celestia, Channel 7, engine 62, fire alarm. 2031 Saxon Boulevard, Celestia, 7, timeout at 2058, Carson, Rice City.

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0: 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Have a great night.